And I touched your face, narcotic mindfulness, Mary Jane. And I called your name like an addicted to cocaine, calls all the stuff you'd rather blame. And I touched your

0: got soul, but
1: I got soul, but I'm not a soldier.
0: I'm not a soldier.
1: I got soul, but I'm not a soldier.
0: I'm not a soldier.
1: I got soul, but I'm not a